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6: Moose weather for Algoma, Manitoulin.
7: Mainly cloudy, chance of showers or flurries tonight with a low of minus 5. Sunny day tomorrow with a high of 8. On the island, mainly cloudy, chance of rain or flurries this evening and a low of minus 1. Sunny day tomorrow with a high of 7.
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2: Moose winner for Algoma, Manitoulin.
3: Mainly cloudy, chance of showers or flurries tonight with a low of -5. Sunny day tomorrow with a high of 8. On the island, mainly cloudy, chance of rain or flurries this evening and a low of -1. Sunny day tomorrow with a high of 7.
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4: Moose weather for Algoma, Manitoulin.
5: Mainly cloudy, chance of showers or flurries tonight with a low of -5. Sunny day tomorrow with a high of 8. On the island, mainly cloudy, chance of rain or flurries this evening and a low of -1. Sunny day tomorrow with a high of 7.
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0: Moose weather for Algoma, Manitoulin.
5: Mainly cloudy, chance of showers or flurries tonight with a low of -5. Sunny day tomorrow with a high of 8. On the island, mainly cloudy, chance of rain or flurries this evening and a low of -1. Sunny day tomorrow with a high of 7.
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5: Moose weather for Algoma, Manitouan.
6: Mainly cloudy. Chance of showers or flurries tonight with a low of minus 5. Sunny day tomorrow with a high of 8. On the island, mainly cloudy. Chance of rain or flurries this evening and a low of minus 1. Sunny day tomorrow with a high of 7.
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2: Mainly cloudy, chance of showers or flurries tonight with a low of minus 5. Sunny day tomorrow with a high of 8. On the island, mainly cloudy, chance of rain or flurries this evening and a low of minus 1. Sunny day tomorrow with a high of 7.
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1: Moose Weather for Algoma, Manitoulin.
6: Mainly cloudy, chance of showers or flurries tonight with a low of -5. Sunny day tomorrow with a high of 8. On the island, mainly cloudy, chance of rain or flurries this evening and a low of -1. Sunny day tomorrow with a high of 7.
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0: Moose weather for Algoma, Manitoulin.
2: Mainly cloudy, chance of showers or flurries tonight with a low of -5. Sunny day tomorrow with a high of 8. On the island, mainly cloudy, chance of rain or flurries this evening and a low of -1. Sunny day tomorrow with a high of 7.
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0: 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I mean, seriously, 8-track? 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

0: 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Except 8-track. I mean, seriously, 8-track? Algoma Manitoulin's biggest variety. The Moose 94.1.
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1: Good morning, I'm John Crawford. No question, it costs just a bit too much to fill her up these days, but things could be worse, and they might be as long as the Iran war drags on. Consider this. There's word that the average driver across Canada could wind up paying an additional $1,600 to fill up in 2026. CTV says that's based on an average-sized vehicle with a 50-liter gas tank with a fill-up once a week. However, there is something else to think about. A leading expert in the oil and gas industry suggesting there could be oil shortages, potentially leading to demand rationing within weeks. The warning from Nine Point Partners Senior Portfolio Manager Eric Nuttall. He says that one way of dealing with this would be work-from-home mandates similar to those adopted by governments in South Korea and Singapore over supply shortages. Mark Carney says a proposed oil pipeline from Alberta to the BC coast is more likely than not, or to put it another way, more probable than possible, according to Carney. The Prime Minister telling the Canadian press that given the Iran war's impact on global energy prices, Canada must diversify to Asian markets. About that MOU that Ottawa signed with Alberta about the pipeline late last year, Carney says, "We're making progress, but there's still a lot of work to be done." Donald Trump says the U.S. Defense Department is pulling 5,000 troops from Germany one day after the president criticized Chancellor Friedrich Merz for suggesting the U.S. had been humiliated by Iranian negotiators. At the same time, Trump says he's not satisfied with Iran's latest proposal for ending the conflict. The president says he doubts whether Iranian officials will ever get there on a deal. A potential win for airline passengers. Ottawa says it will quadruple the maximum fine that can be levied against airlines for repeated violations of the Air Passenger Bill of Rights from $250,000 to $1 million. The regulations were put into place in 2019. They require carriers to compensate passengers for delays or cancellations that are within their control. And it's an open door now for would-be mayoral, council, and school trustee candidates across Ontario. They have until August 21st to file nomination papers with local clerks for the October 26 municipal elections. In sports, they're going the distance. The Lightning blanking the Canadiens 1-0 last night. Gabe Gonsalves with the winner at 9:03 of overtime. The Sabres beat the Bruins 4-1 to move on to the second round. The Golden Knights dumped the Mammoth 5-1 on a couple of Mitch Marner goals, taking their playoff in six. Baseball, the Blue Jays beat the Twins 7-3. Kazuma Okamoto homering twice for Toronto. NBA playoffs, the Raptors beat the Cavaliers 112-110. Scotty Barnes with a game-winning three in overtime, forcing a Game 7. WNBA preseason play, the Lynx beat the Tempos 73-66.
0: 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Moose weather for Algoma Manitoulin.
1: It'll be sunny today, a few clouds this afternoon, a high of 7, a few clouds tonight, down to minus 8, a wind chill of minus 11 overnight, sun and cloud on Sunday, slight chance of showers with a high of 10.

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0: Moose weather for Algoma, Manitoulin.
9: It'll be sunny today, a few clouds this afternoon, a high of 7, a few clouds tonight, down to minus 8, a wind chill of minus 11 overnight. Sun and cloud on Sunday, slight chance of showers with a high of 10.
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0: Moose weather for Algoma, Manitoulin.
9: It'll be sunny today, a few clouds this afternoon, a high of 7, a few clouds tonight, down to minus 8, a wind chill of minus 11 overnight. Sun and cloud on Sunday, slight chance of showers with a high of 10.
0: 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Algoma Manitoulin's biggest variety.

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1: Good morning, I'm John Crawford. We can only hope that things change for the better, but a leading expert in the oil and gas industry suggests that the world is heading for what could be the largest energy crisis in modern history. Eric Nuttall is senior portfolio manager at Nine Point Partners. He says that oil shortages, given the Iran war, could force demand rationing within weeks. Nuttall says that crude may need to rise to $150 U.S. a barrel in the coming weeks to curb consumption because, in his words, we simply can't deplete inventories at a constant rate. Meanwhile, there's where the average Canadian driver could wind up paying another $1,600 to fill their tanks this year. CTV basing this on an average-sized vehicle with a 50-liter gas tank and to fill up once a week. The highest national average price for gas right now, $1.84 per liter, although it is as high as $2.21 in Vancouver. U.S. President Donald Trump says Iran is asking for things that, in his words, I can't agree to. Trump says he's not satisfied with the latest Iranian proposal for talks on the Iran war, even as Tehran says it's ready for diplomacy if the U.S. changes its approach. A ceasefire in place for a few weeks remains. Bankrupt discount carrier Spirit Airlines has ceased operations. It is the industry's first casualty linked to the Iran war after failing to secure creditor support for a U.S. government bailout plan. The carrier's collapse will cost thousands of jobs, and it's a blow to Donald Trump, who had proposed $500 million U.S. to save Spirit. Canada will not leverage energy and critical minerals in trade talks with the U.S. That from Prime Minister Mark Carney, who tells the Canadian press that he wouldn't describe those sectors as leverage, since Canada's not talking about stopping any sort of existing trade. Floodwaters are expected to continue rising for at least the next few days along the Ottawa River in the town of Mattawa. Mayor Raymond Belanger says the major damage flood level has been exceeded, with levels continuing to rise. The community declared a state of emergency late this week. In sports, it all comes down to a Game 7 Sunday night in Tampa. The Lightning shutting down the Canadiens 1-0 last night on Gabe Consalva's goal at 9:03 of overtime. The winner to play the Sabres, who downed the Bruins 4-1 last night. Buffalo getting to the second round for the first time since 2007. Vegas brought down the Mammoth 5-1 on a couple of Mitch Marner goals. They take their playoff in six games. Baseball, the Blue Jays over the Twins 7-3. Kazuma Okamoto homering twice for the Jays. NBA playoffs, the Raptors beat the Cavaliers 112-110. Scotty Barnes with a game-winning three in OT, forcing a Game 7 in Cleveland. WNBA preseason play, the Lynx beat the Tempos 73-66.
0: 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Moose weather for Algoma Manitoulin.
1: It'll be sunny today, a few clouds this afternoon, a high of 7, a few clouds tonight, down to minus 8, a wind chill of minus 11 overnight. Sun and cloud on Sunday, slight chance of showers with a high of 10.

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4: Moose weather for Algoma, Manitoulin.
5: It'll be sunny today, a few clouds this afternoon, a high of 7, a few clouds tonight, down to minus 8, a wind chill of minus 11 overnight. Sun and cloud on Sunday, slight chance of showers with a high of 10.
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0: Moose weather for Algoma, Manitoulin.
4: It'll be sunny today, a few clouds this afternoon, a high of 7, a few clouds tonight, down to minus 8, a wind chill of minus 11 overnight. Sun and cloud on Sunday, slight chance of showers with a high of 10.
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1: Good morning, I'm John Crawford. No question, it costs just a bit too much to fill her up these days, but things could be worse, and they might be as long as the Iran war drags on. Consider this. There's word that the average driver across Canada could wind up paying an additional $1,600 to fill up in 2026. CTV says that's based on an average-sized vehicle with a 50-liter gas tank with a fill-up once a week. However, there is something else to think about. A leading expert in the oil and gas industry suggesting there could be oil shortages, potentially leading to demand rationing within weeks. The warning from Nine Point Partners Senior Portfolio Manager Eric Nuttall, he says that one way of dealing with this would be work-from-home mandates similar to those adopted by governments in South Korea and Singapore over supply shortages. Mark Carney says a proposed oil pipeline from Alberta to the BC coast is more likely than not, or to put it another way, more probable than possible, according to Carney. The Prime Minister telling the Canadian press that given the Iran war's impact on global energy prices, Canada must diversify to Asian markets. About that MOU that Ottawa signed with Alberta about the pipeline late last year, Carney says, "We're making progress, but there's still a lot of work to be done." Donald Trump says the U.S. Defense Department is pulling 5,000 troops from Germany one day after the president criticized Chancellor Friedrich Merz for suggesting the U.S. had been humiliated by Iranian negotiators. At the same time, Trump says he's not satisfied with Iran's latest proposal for ending the conflict. The president says he doubts whether Iranian officials will ever get there on a deal. A potential win for airline passengers. Ottawa says it will quadruple the maximum fine that can be levied against airlines for repeated violations of the Air Passenger Bill of Rights from $250,000 to $1 million. The regulations were put into place in 2019. They require carriers to compensate passengers for delays or cancellations that are within their control. And it's an open door now for would-be mayoral, council, and school trustee candidates across Ontario. They have until August 21st to file nomination papers with local clerks for the October 26 municipal elections. In sports, they're going the distance. The Lightning blanking the Canadiens 1-0 last night. Gabe Gonsalves with the winner at 9:03 of overtime. The Sabres beat the Bruins 4-1 to move on to the second round. The Golden Knights dumped the Mammoth 5-1 on a couple of Mitch Marner goals, taking their playoff in six. Baseball, the Blue Jays beat the Twins 7-3. Kazuma Okamoto homering twice for Toronto. NBA playoffs, the Raptors beat the Cavaliers 112-110. Scotty Barnes with a game-winning three in overtime, forcing a Game 7. WNBA preseason play, the Lynx beat the Tempos 73-66.
0: 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Moose weather for Algoma Manitoulin.
1: It'll be sunny today, a few clouds this afternoon, a high of 7, a few clouds tonight, down to minus 8, a wind chill of minus 11 overnight, sun and cloud on Sunday, slight chance of showers with a high of 10.

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1: Moose weather for Algoma, Manitoulin.
2: It'll be sunny today, a few clouds this afternoon, a high of 7, a few clouds tonight, down to minus 8, a wind chill of minus 11 overnight. Sun and cloud on Sunday, slight chance of showers with a high of 10.
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5: It'll be sunny today, a few clouds this afternoon, a high of 7, a few clouds tonight, down to minus 8, wind chill of minus 11 overnight, sun and cloud on Sunday, slight chance of showers with a high of 10.
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0: Look at you just listening to the coolest radio station around. How's it going? It's Kenny. Quick story here. Last Friday night, I should also back it up. I'm a massive fan of the Dead Milkmen. They're a punk rock band out of Philadelphia. Massive fan. Huge fan. Tattoos, the whole nine yards. Last weekend, the wife and I, we went out for dinner. And then we came home. And the night was like, we weren't going out, but like we weren't. We were sitting there like, what are we doing? And I'm like, you know what? It's been a while since I listened to some old B-sides. You know, now these B-sides aren't available on any of the streaming platforms. You got to dig out the CD player and the CDs. So what a gong show to try and hook up a CD player in my house. How bad is that? Got the vinyl, got the record player fine, but the CD player to listen to these old B-sides. Anyways, dig it out, get it up, listen to some tunes. It was nice. And then when it was all said and done, a few hours later, I said, geesh, man, would they just put this stuff on streaming so it's a heck of a lot easier to get at? And then I come across an article today. Forget CD players. Maxwell is releasing new cassette players for us. They're Bluetooth, USB-C fast charging, the whole nine yards. Got all the modern technology, but it's still a cassette player. You mean to tell me we're going back to cassettes? And get this. This thing's $80. And for an extra $13.35, you can get a 5-pack of blank tapes. Are we really doing this? Are we really bringing back the cassettes? Come on now. I know I sound like old man yelling at clouds, but my experience of just trying to pull out an old CD that I haven't listened to in a long time was enough of a struggle, let alone a cassette. Anyways, I'll hop off the soapbox. I'll stop complaining. I don't know who's going to buy this thing. But do we remember? We all remember cassettes. It was a mess. It was a gong show.
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1: Moose weather for Algoma, Manitoulin.
4: It'll be sunny today, a few clouds this afternoon, a high of 7, a few clouds tonight, down to minus 8, a wind chill of minus 11 overnight, sun and cloud on Sunday, slight chance of showers with a high of 10.
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0: Well, I hope you're having a great weekend. We started the show. How's it going? It's Kenny, by the way. We started the show talking about that story where a driver was driving a self-driving car. So they weren't driving. They were sleeping during rush hour traffic. And I said, where's the most impressive place you've fallen asleep? And you've got a story for us. Let's hear it.
1: The wife and I, back in the early 90s, we were with a couple of friends. She had her new vehicle. We're driving to go watch AC/DC, Money Talks Tour. She's fallen asleep while we're driving there.
0: Is she driving?
1: Yes. The wife and I are in the back seat. We got, and I'm going like, holy, she's fallen asleep. I yelled at her. So I said, you better let me drive. No, no, no, it's my new car. So we get to AC/DC concert. They're a mid-flight concert.
0: Don't even tell me.
1: And her boyfriend, boyfriend falls asleep beside me.
0: Wow. I mean, okay. A couple of things
1: so
0: here.
1: So the Money Talks Tour.
0: Yeah.
1: The wings, the stage went up, and Angus is coming up, so I could spit on him. He's playing his guitar solo, and the guy's sleeping beside me.
0: That's what I'm saying. Like, Buddy loses all his cool points, every cool point out the window.
1: Oh, no, we never went to another concert with them.
0: AC/DC? I mean, I once got dragged to a James Taylor concert, and it was like, I could have a nap here, you know what I mean? But I didn't.
1: Oh, yeah. No, I'm telling you.
0: Wow.
1: It was crazy. We just about didn't make it to the concert. And then when we got there, he fell asleep. And I was like, what the?
0: Ridiculous. Yeah.
1: Yes.
0: I can't know you, bro. Can't know you.
1: No, I don't. And I don't remember his name now.
0: He sounds like a Larry.
1: I remember hers. Oh, no, he's a Barry.
0: A Barry.
1: A Barry's a little bit worse than a Larry.
0: All right. Well played.
1: You always say, hey, yeah, Barry, sorry for my language.
0: Okay, you're done.
1: Okay, I'm done. I'm out.
0: Have an awesome day. Thanks for the call.
1: Bye.
0: Most impressive place you've ever fallen asleep. Hit us up, the Kenny Joe Show, VistaRadio.ca.
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2: Moose weather for Algoma, Manitoulin.
7: It'll be sunny today, a few clouds this afternoon, a high of 7, a few clouds tonight, down to minus 8, a wind chill of minus 11 overnight. Sun and cloud on Sunday, slight chance of showers with a high of 10.
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1: Good afternoon, I'm John Crawford. The U.S. conflict with Iran gets the blame as Spirit Airlines shuts down. Talks with the Trump administration about getting a $500 million bailout collapsing. All upcoming flights canceled. The carrier had been emerging from a second bankruptcy filing, but the surge in jet fuel costs given the Iran war pushed it over the brink. The airline's demise was so sudden that it left some ticket holders in the lurch. Meanwhile, the Iran conflict is not hurting the sale of electric vehicles here in Canada. Federal EV incentives and surging gas prices are again boosting the sales of EVs after sales slowed last year. Experts see sales continuing to rise as consumers take advantage of Ottawa's EV affordability program as one way of dealing with inflated gas prices. As for the war itself, U.S. President Donald Trump says he is not satisfied with the latest proposal for talks from Tehran. And there's word that the U.S. is warning shipping companies that they could face sanctions if they pay tolls to Iran to safely pass through the Strait of Hormuz. The second generic version of brand name Ozempic has been approved by Health Canada. News about this one, manufactured by Canadian company Apotex, coming just 3 days after approval of the first product from Dr. Reddy's Laboratories in India. The drugs are approved for the treatment of type 2 diabetes in adults, although Ozempic is often prescribed off-label for weight loss. Ontario's post-secondary institutions will take any help they can get these days, and in North Bay, they're getting some. Canadore College getting $44.4 million from the Ford government, Nipissing University in for $34 million, both amounts over the next 4 years. The money, part of an additional $6.5 billion to universities, colleges, and Indigenous institutes around the province. Be aware that a friendly military invasion is planned for next week as personnel from the Canadian Armed Forces travel through southern and eastern Ontario. It's for the filming of a 10-part documentary called Fallen Heroes, which commemorates the Armed Forces' efforts in Afghanistan. Army vehicles will be traveling on various roads between Petawawa, Oshawa, and Greenbank north of Port Perry between Monday and Friday. In sports, it all comes down to a Game 7 Sunday night in Tampa. The Lightning shutting down the Canadiens 1-0 last night on Gabe Kinsella's goal at 9:03 of overtime. The winner to play the Sabres, who downed the Bruins 4-1 last night. Buffalo getting to the second round for the first time since 2007. Vegas brought down the Mammoth 5-1 on a couple of Mitch Marner goals. They take their playoff in six games. Baseball, the Blue Jays over the Twins 7-3. Kazuma Okamoto homering twice for the Jays. NBA playoffs. The Raptors beat the Cavaliers 112-110 in overtime to force a Game 7. And WNBA preseason play, it was the Lynx over the Tempos 73-66.
0: 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Moose weather for Algoma, Manitoulin.
1: It'll be sunny today, a few clouds this afternoon, a high of 7, a few clouds tonight, down to minus 8, a wind chill of minus 11 overnight, sun and cloud on Sunday, slight chance of showers with a high of 10.

0: stories today on the show. How's it going? It's Kenny. Fire us an email to Kenny Jones Show, VistaRadio.ca. The most interesting place you've managed to fall asleep. We got this message.
1: I think the most interesting place I ever fell asleep was at the tattoo parlor.
0: Whoa!
1: I fell asleep while getting a sleeve tattoo.
0: Nope.
1: Which is kind of unique because most people would tell you that tattoos are extremely painful.
0: Yep.
1: However, I was in such a relaxed state that I managed to fall asleep while getting my arm tattooed. My artist couldn't believe it. He said I was only the second guy to ever fall asleep in the chair. But, yeah, I thought that was kind of interesting, man. Have yourself a great day.
0: Thank you for the message. Wow. Yeah, fire some messages to Kenny Jones Show, VistaRadio.ca. As somebody who's got a bunch of tattoos, I hated every second of every tattoo I've gotten. They hurt so bad. Anybody that says a tattoo doesn't hurt, I don't know what you're talking about. It's the worst. To the point where I ask myself all the time, why would I do that? But to fall asleep during a tattoo, that is clubhouse leader stuff right there. So far, I thought the AC/DC guy, the guy that fell asleep at an AC/DC concert. I'm giving Tattoo Chair the gold medal on this one. What about you?
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4: 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I am so excited I wet my plants.
5: 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On the Moose.

0: what do you say we grab line two here? Go for it.
1: Kenny, it's Carol.
0: Hey, Carol, how are you?
1: I'm good. I'm just listening to your little thing about falling asleep at a concert. When I was 16, I fell asleep at Burton Cummings, slept through the whole thing.
0: Now, how does that happen? How?
1: I don't know.
0: So now, who are you with at that concert? Did they say anything to you? Like, they didn't want to wake you up or anything?
1: I don't know. There was six of us there. They probably just didn't notice me sitting there snoozing away.
0: Man, oh man. Like, I just, like, is that a shot against Burton Cummings?
1: Maybe. Maybe it was just being 16 years old and on a road trip with friends.
0: There you go. Well, hey, you owned it. Yeah. You owned it.
1: Yep.
0: Appreciate
1: for your ratings. I think the full sleeve tattoo has got to get gold.
0: Yeah?
1: Yeah.
0: Crazy, eh? Crazy.
1: Yeah. You have a great day, man.
0: Hey, I appreciate you calling. Don't be a stranger.
1: I won't be.
0: Yeah, we've been talking about all day, obviously, interesting spots you've fallen asleep. Concerts, but the tattoo chair. I said, that's the gold medal. You can fall asleep during a tattoo. Impressive. We also got a message saying fell asleep during a root canal. Wow. I still go with tattoo. I think that's harder. I don't know. What about you? Most impressive place you've ever fallen asleep? The Kenny Jones Show, VistaRadio.ca.
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2: Moose weather for Algoma, Manitoulin.
8: It'll be sunny today, a few clouds this afternoon, a high of 7, a few clouds tonight, down to minus 8, a wind chill of minus 11 overnight, sun and cloud on Sunday, slight chance of showers with a high of 10.
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0: My name is Kenny. Got to say thank you for hanging out with us. Lots of great sleeping stories today.
1: I fell asleep under the gun, and they were doing my leg, and I fell asleep under the gun.
0: You're another one that fell asleep through a tattoo.
1: I guess I have a high tolerance for pain.
0: Yeah, I don't know. Like, how long into the tattoo till you passed out?
1: It wasn't passed out. The tattooist was really quiet, and about 30 minutes in, I dozed off for like an hour.
0: Wow. I mean, as a guy that's got a bunch of tattoos that squirm through every single second of it, I'm impressed with that.
1: Yeah, I don't know what to say. Thank you, I guess.
0: Yeah, that's one of those things you're like, yeah, so what am I supposed to do with this, right?
1: yep. So I've fallen asleep next to a screaming demon.

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1: Moose weather for Algoma, Manitoulin.
11: It'll be sunny today, a few clouds this afternoon, a high of 7, a few clouds tonight, down to minus 8, a wind chill of minus 11 overnight. Sun and cloud on Sunday, slight chance of showers with a high of 10.
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0: name is Kenny. We have Crazy Mike, who joins us on the show each week. We follow his first couple of years of retirement. It's always fun. Hey, buddy. How are you?
1: I'm all right.
0: Have you heard of the 999 challenge? I was curious. I read about this, and I was like, I wonder if Crazy Mike's heard about it.
1: No.
0: It's the ability to do the 999 challenge. 9 beers, 9 hot dogs, and 9 innings. You think you could do that?
1: Not a chance.
0: I was thinking about it long and hard. If you get a couple of long innings, there's a good possibility it can be done.
1: When I was 35 or so, yes, but not now.
0: What is it, the 9 beers or is it the 9 hot dogs?
1: The 9 hot dogs.
0: Oh, see, I think it's the 9 beers that would get me because I think by 7 I'd be hammered.
1: Doesn't stop you, though.
0: By the 7th, I can't even walk.
1: Yep.
0: The 9 hot dogs, those ballpark hot dogs aren't very big, but I guess 9 of them, you know?
1: Have to be 9, 9, 9, 9, 9, because 9 beers, 9 hot dogs, 9 trips to the can.
0: I think it'd be more 9, 9, 9, 19.
1: Yeah, exactly.
0: But that's apparently the 999 challenge is going to be like the biggest thing around the major leagues this year, so much so that apparently the league is looking at it, and they're possibly going to do PSAs, like public service announcements, against it because they don't want people, you know, being that hammered and eating that many hot dogs, right?
1: Well, but that's the other thing, though. If I was in America, I could do it because 9 American beers is like 2 glasses of water.
0: And there's the joke. Well played. I love it. Good little report.
1: Okay.
0: I like your burn on American beer. Well played.
1: Thanks, man. We will chat again.
0: You got it, buddy.
1: All right, bye-bye.
2: 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Except 8-track. I mean, seriously, 8-track? Algoma Manitoulin's biggest variety. The Moose 94.1.
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2: Moose Weather for Algoma, Manitoulin.
6: It'll be sunny today, a few clouds this afternoon, a high of 7, a few clouds tonight, down to minus 8, a wind chill of minus 11 overnight. Sun and cloud on Sunday, slight chance of showers with a high of 10.
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0: Listen, that's the most honest statement yet. 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
1: No, God, no. That died a generation ago.
0: But can't you, like, take your laptop and go sit on a picnic table or something like that?
1: Except for I wouldn't get anything done.
0: Yeah, good point. Yeah. Well played. All right, fair deal.
1: All right, thank you.
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2: Moose weather for Algoma, Manitoulin.
9: It'll be sunny today, a few clouds this afternoon, a high of 7, a few clouds tonight, down to minus 8, a wind chill of minus 11 overnight. Sun and cloud on Sunday, slight chance of showers, with a high of 10.
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0: It is Kenny, and I hope you're having a great weekend. Thanks so much for hanging out with us. Appreciate it. Let's grab a call here. What's going on this weekend?
1: Probably mow the lawn.
0: Oh, are you? Wait a minute.
1: Hopefully.
0: Don't. I have to check. Are you one of these guys that likes to mow the lawn?
1: No, I haven't done it all year, and I don't want to do it, but it's getting to that point.
0: It's go time, is it?
1: Yeah.
0: All right, man. Good luck with that.
1: All right, thanks.
0: Appreciate you checking in. Now, I have three houses on my street. I've been watching these houses for the last 3 years, and I'm sure of it. They hate each other. And their landscaping, their yard work ability is so awesome. I mean, it's magazine worthy. But I'm convinced it's a battle between the three of them. So I'm really looking forward to this summer to see what happens next. But I'm so convinced that they hate one another. My wife's like, why you got to put that out there? I'm like, no, it's a battle. It really is. They one-up each other. And I noticed last year, the one house kind of dropping the ball a little bit compared to the other two. And I mean, still, when I say drop the ball, it's still like tenfold better than 99% of the houses on the street. I mean, these houses are unbelievable. Yard work. It's crazy. I know a lot of people, it's their hobby. So if I am trashing yard work, I apologize. It's just, me and yard work, not friends. Not friends. But what do you got? What are the weekend plans? Hit us up. The Kenny Jones Show, VistaRadio.ca.
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2: Moose Weather for Algoma, Manitoulin.
7: It'll be sunny today, a few clouds this afternoon, a high of 7, a few clouds tonight, down to minus 8, a wind chill of minus 11 overnight. Sun and cloud on Sunday, slight chance of showers with a high of 10.
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0: You're sitting at a stoplight and someone pulls up and they have the exact same thing on and you're both like in your car dancing.
1: Car dancing is permitted. 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

0: It makes my eye twitch and it makes me stutter. makes me feel like I love my country and the economy, bro.
1: Well played. All right, well, I do appreciate you checking in. So you're currently driving with the check engine light. It's been on for about a year.
0: Yep, you got it, bro. Here's an even better one. I got 5 vehicles and it's on in all 4 of them.
1: Okay.
0: Yeah, one's at the shop. Yeah.
1: What was your name?
0: Rob Acton.
1: All right, Rob. Thanks, buddy.
0: I was gonna say my company name, but I don't know if that's good for business.
1: Awesome, buddy.
0: You have a good day, bro.
1: You too. We'll talk soon. Don't be a stranger.
0: Okay. Cheers.
1: Now, only asking this question because Trucker Lee, who's been on the show a ton of times, he's a really good guy, great contributor to the show. His favorite thing to do is to work on vehicles, fix vehicles. So I thought it was absolutely hilarious when we were chatting and he said that his check engine light was on and he just puts a piece of electrical tape over it so it doesn't bother him. I'm like, oh my God, we got to have a discussion about the check engine light. Who's driving around with their check engine light currently on? And it doesn't even bother you.
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9: Moose weather for Algoma, Manitoulin.
10: It'll be sunny today, a few clouds this afternoon, a high of 7, a few clouds tonight, down to minus 8, a wind chill of minus 11 overnight. Sun and cloud on Sunday, slight chance of showers with a high of 10.
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0: It is Kenny. Well, we got some food news. Yeah, man. I haven't had food news in a while. Now, I don't know how old this story is. It's just appearing in my timeline now, but this is concerning. If you're a fan of the Kit Kat bar, which, hey, Kit Kat bar, solid choice. In your chocolate bar picks, I guess. Standing in front of that counter with all those choices. You're always safe to go with the Kit Kat. But anyways, here's the story. Thieves, this is in Europe, stole 12 tons of Kit Kats, which is apparently 413,792 actual units. Units of Kit Kat bars. That's a lot of chocolate bars. Now, here's where I find this interesting. The spokesperson says, quote, "We've always encouraged people to have a break with Kit Kat, but it seems thieves have taken the message too literally." End quote. Now, I appreciate the attempt at a joke, but if I'm holding stocks in that company, I'm like, not the time for jokes, buddy. Not the time for jokes. We lost 413,000 chocolate bars. That's definitely going to hit the bottom line. Now, of course, the story does come with the earworm. I don't know. I think that was a jerk face move to play that, because that'll be in your head all day. Give me a break. Give me a break. But there it is. Another round of food news. If we do run into a Kit Kat shortage here in our wonderful country of Canada, I will let you know. Fingers crossed that doesn't happen, because we don't need that right now.
1: The Moose is the home of steering wheel drum solos. Algoma Manitoulin's biggest variety. 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
1: Moose weather for Algoma, Manitoulin.
5: It'll be sunny today, a few clouds this afternoon, a high of 7, a few clouds tonight, down to minus 8, a wind chill of minus 11 overnight. Sun and cloud on Sunday, slight chance of showers with a high of 10.
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3: Moose weather for Algoma, Manitoulin.
4: A few clouds tonight, down to minus 8, a wind chill of minus 11 overnight. Sunday, sun and clouds, slight chance of showers reaching 10. Cloudy Monday, chance of showers again with a high of 8.
3: Algoma, Manitoulin's biggest variety. 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
0: Moose weather for Algoma, Manitoulin.
4: A few clouds tonight, down to minus 8, a wind chill of minus 11 overnight. Sunday, sun and clouds, slight chance of showers reaching 10. Cloudy Monday, chance of showers again with a high of 8.
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6: 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Highway 17 between Cutler and Spanish.
0: Moose weather for Algoma, Manitoulin.
7: A few clouds tonight, down to minus 8, a wind chill of minus 11 overnight. Sunday, sun and clouds, slight chance of showers reaching 10. Cloudy Monday, chance of showers again with a high of 8.
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5: A few clouds tonight, down to minus 8, a wind chill of minus 11 overnight. Sunday, sun and clouds, slight chance of showers reaching 10. Cloudy Monday, chance of showers again with a high of 8.
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0: Moose weather for Algoma, Manitoulin.
7: A few clouds tonight, down to minus 8, a wind chill of minus 11 overnight. Sunday, sun and clouds, slight chance of showers reaching 10. Cloudy Monday, chance of showers again with a high of 8.
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6: Moose Weather for Algoma, Manitoulin.
7: A few clouds tonight, down to minus 8, a wind chill of minus 11 overnight. Sunday, sun and clouds, slight chance of showers reaching 10. Cloudy Monday, chance of showers again with a high of 8.
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0: Moose weather for Algoma, Manitoulin.
6: A few clouds tonight, down to minus 8, a wind chill of minus 11 overnight. Sunday, sun and clouds, slight chance of showers reaching 10. Cloudy Monday, chance of showers again with a high of 8.
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0: 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Algoma, Manitoulin's biggest variety.
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6: A few clouds tonight, down to minus 8, a wind chill of minus 11 overnight. Sunday, sun and clouds, slight chance of showers reaching 10. Cloudy Monday, chance of showers again with a high of 8.
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